0: Ella Langley in Chosen, Texas. Hi there, it's Karen. I hope you're having a great Monday. This, by the way, the last official week of spring. Summer starts officially on Sunday.
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12: 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Charter's Patio in downtown Vandalia will have Owen Goodman from 6 to 8 on Wednesday. Kristen Ann Murphy from the Flints from 11:30 to 1 on Friday. Hookie from 6 to 9 on Friday. And Deja Voodoo from 7 to 10 on Saturday. Friday night will be the ham and bean dinner on the grounds of the Vandalia State House. On Saturday from 10 to 4 will be the Grand Levee. 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

0: Taylor Swift with Cruel Summer, and we are about, well, less than a week away from the official start of summer, which is on Sunday.
1: Take a step back in time this weekend. It's a grand levee on the grounds of the Vandalia State House. On Friday will be the ham and bean dinner from 5 to 7 p.m. Saturday activities will go on from 10 a.m. to 4 p.m., including an Abraham Lincoln presenter, tours of the Vandalia State House, 1800s period craft demonstrations, folk and dulcimer music, wood carving and judging, and much, much more. For schedule updates, check out the Vandalia State House Facebook page. It's a grand levee this Friday and Saturday on the grounds of the Vandalia State House.

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0: much for hanging out with me tonight. My name's Karen, and there's a list out today of Steven Spielberg's best and worst movies because his new movie, Disclosure Day, came out over the weekend, did really well at the box office. It's getting some pretty good reviews. I wanted to see it, didn't get a chance to, but I'm hoping to this week. But according to a new ranking of all of Steven Spielberg's movies, you're looking at the best and the worst of them. People say E.T. is his best work. Of course, E.T. from 1982, followed by Jaws, a movie named Munich from 2006, which I've not seen before, and Schindler's List, rounding out the top four of his best. What's on the list of his worst movies? Well, number one on the list is The Lost World Jurassic Park from 1997.
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9: 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For tomorrow, Tuesday, showers and thunderstorms on Tuesday. We'll see a high of 78. 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
0: Coming up next, we'll learn something. It'll be time to go back on this day in history. 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

0: Leona Lewis and Bleeding Love. I don't know about you, but if you've heard about this, I was quite surprised. For young adults, waiting to start a family is becoming the new norm. It's been found that Gen Z women are pushing motherhood later than ever, with the average age for a first child now around 35. And that's much older than past generations. And a lot of it comes down to practical realities, you know, high housing costs, student debt, flat wages. It makes it harder to feel financially ready. And at the same time, a lot of women are prioritizing education, careers, and personal growth before settling down. Now, it's not about a lack of interest of having kids. It's that the whole timeline for adulthood has shifted a little later.
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5: I'm Todd Stapleton, WPMB Weather. 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For today, showers and thunderstorms today. We'll see a high of 78, winds out of the west, gusting better than 20 miles per hour today. Tonight, partly cloudy, low 56. Tomorrow, Wednesday, chance of showers and thunderstorms with a high of 85. She'll say yes when you surprise her with a gorgeous ring from Weber's Jewelry. When your heart is sure, be sure to visit Weber's Jewelry on Main Street in Totopolis. City of Vandalia invites everyone to come out to the Grand Levee going on this Saturday. Friday night will be the ham and bean dinner from 5 to 7 p.m. Grand Levee from 10 a.m. to 4 p.m. on Saturday. Saturday, there'll be an Abraham Lincoln presenter, old-time medicine show, kettle corn, Bud's homemade root beer, Lincoln Traveling Museum, and much, much more. City of Vandalia inviting everyone to come out for Grand Levee. It'll be on Saturday from 10 a.m. to 4 p.m. on the grounds of the Vandalia State House.

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0: Ella Langley, and choose in Texas.
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0: That's Newsom's Pressure Washing.
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0: Sabrina Carpenter with Espresso. Do me a favor, stay right where you are. I've got more music coming your way in just a little bit.
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0: Culture Club and Karma Chameleon. Tis the season to be getting engaged. A lot of my daughter's friends are getting engaged, etc., etc. Well, if you're planning on proposing to the one you love, the odds that she'll say yes are pretty good. 1 in 17 men say that they've proposed and have only been turned down. Well, not a bad average. And since I'm on the subject, make sure you're not wearing your good pants when you pop the question, because 3/4 of guys say that they get down on one knee to propose. Well, at least that's one tradition that hasn't gone away yet.
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4: I'm Todd Stapleton, WPMB Weather. 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For today, showers and thunderstorms today. We'll see a high of 78, winds out of the west, gusting better than 20 miles per hour today. Tonight, partly cloudy, low 56. For tomorrow, Wednesday, chance of showers and thunderstorms with a high of 85. She'll say yes when you surprise her with a gorgeous ring from Weber's Jewelry. When your heart is sure, be sure to visit Weber's Jewelry on Main Street in Totopolis. It's the Grand Levee this weekend on the grounds of the Vandalia State House. 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

0: Teddy swims and lose control. That does it for me. I'm John Laurenti, just about to head out the door. I'll be back with you tomorrow. And as always, I'll leave you with this. This is a fascinating stat. About 8.6 million lightning bolts strike the Earth every single day. You know what that works out to? 100 every second. Wow. Have a good one.
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1: They say the holy water's watered down, and this town's lost its faith. 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
1: I'm Todd Stapleton, WPMB Weather. 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For today, showers and thunderstorms today. We'll see a high of 78, winds out of the west, gusting better than 20 miles per hour today. Tonight, partly cloudy, low 56. Tomorrow, Wednesday, chance of showers and thunderstorms with a high of 85. She'll say yes when you surprise her with a gorgeous ring from Weber's Jewelry. When your heart is sure, be sure to visit Weber's Jewelry on Main Street in Totopolis. 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
1: 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For more information, contact Debbie Warner, 217-690-3799. Charter's Patio in downtown Vandalia on Wednesday. We'll have Owen Goodman from 6 to 8. Friday from 11:30 to 1 will be Kristen and Murphy from the Flints. Friday from 6 to 9 will be Hooky. And on Saturday from 7 to 10 will be Deja Voodoo. Vandalia State House will have the ham and bean dinner on Friday from 5 to 7. Grand LeBay will be on Saturday from 10 to 4. 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It's a grand levee on the grounds of the Vandalia State House. On Friday will be the ham and bean dinner from 5 to 7 p.m. Saturday activities will go on from 10 a.m. to 4 p.m., including an Abraham Lincoln presenter, tours of the Vandalia State House, 1800s period craft demonstrations, folk and dulcimer music, wood carving and judging, and much, much more. For schedule updates, check out the Vandalia State House Facebook page. It's a grand levee this Friday and Saturday on the grounds of the Vandalia State House.
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0: 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For more information, contact Debbie Warner, 217-690-3799. Charter's Patio in downtown Vandalia on Wednesday. We'll have Owen Goodman from 6 to 8. Friday from 11:30 to 1 will be Kristen and Murphy from the Flints. Friday from 6 to 9 will be Hookie. 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Grand LeBay will be on Saturday from 10 to 4. 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
0: Take a step back in time this weekend. It's a grand levee on the grounds of the Vandalia State House. On Friday will be the ham and bean dinner from 5 to 7 p.m. Saturday activities will go on from 10 a.m. to 4 p.m., including an Abraham Lincoln presenter, tours of the Vandalia State House, 1800s period craft demonstrations, folk and dulcimer music, wood carving and judging, and much, much more. For schedule updates, check out the Vandalia State House Facebook page. It's a grand levee this Friday and Saturday on the grounds of the Vandalia State House.
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3: 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Black Beauty, then. You love horses.
2: Now is not the time.
3: It's the best time. Research says read aloud from birth and well...
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3: Never heard of that one. 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
11: 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I'm Delos Yonke.
12: I'm Rita Frazier. We found out the other day when I was talking to Tim Green, president of Burris Seed.
11: Mm-hmm.
12: This is crazy. I grew up in Jersey County, went to Jersey County schools my whole school career, except for one semester. My first semester of my sophomore year. You know this story, right?
11: I'm sure I've heard this story.
12: I went to Pittsfield because my mom...
11: Oh, yeah.
12: So in that transition, I was there the first semester of my sophomore year. Tim Green also was en route to Pittsfield. He came from Pittsfield. I think I missed him by one semester. I'm telling you, Pittsfield High School, there's something like an... It's the intersection of all... You know how Deanne Bloomberg always used to say, everybody's from Rushville. No. Everyone has connections to Pike County in ag. It's a crazy thing.
11: You did a semester.
12: Semester because we ran a restaurant there for a while, and then at the end of that time, the restaurant closed, and we went back to Jerseyville.
11: That's an interesting pair of transitions for a 15-6.
12: Yes, it is, but we both, and the same thing. So I can't remember where Tim Green said he went, where he was going to high school before he went back to Pittsfield, but he spent his sophomore year as a Sauke.
11: As a Sauke.
12: Mm.
11: Wow. How about that? I wonder if someone else has a story. Send us a story. I bet someone else has a story just like that.
12: Yeah.
11: Yeah. Let's hear about it. Stay with us, RFD, Illinois.

0: With this week's edition of Farm Week, the early word, I'm DeLoss Yonke. Coverage of the 98th Illinois State FFA Convention. Learn about the new major state officers and many more of the achievements celebrated in Springfield in this week's edition of Farm Week. And go down to Southern Illinois and see how this year's peach crop has been holding up. For some, there have been recent years of disappointments, but this year's crop looks pretty good. Some pick-your-own stands are already open for business. And widespread rainfall amounts last week. Stay in touch with the Farm Week Crop Watcher. In Farm Week, the number one ag publication in Illinois. No other Farm Weekly in Illinois has as many people on the ground in Illinois covering Illinois agriculture for you with a depth on key issues to help keep you profitable. And don't forget, you can get daily or more frequent updates online at farmweeknow.com.
1: Back on RFD Illinois, I'm Rita Frazier with the president of the Illinois Farm Bureau, Philip Nelson. We talked farm, federal, and state issues as the president looked back at a very busy spring session in Springfield.
2: Well, we were down there many days, Rita, twisting the arms of legislators, trying to get a couple pieces of important legislation across the finish line. One of those succeeded in the amendments to the farmland assessment law, which I think producers will be happy a few years down the road as we recalibrate the interest rates and the way we tax filter strips as being two of the big amendments to that. The one that fell short was the Family Farm Preservation Act. We're going to hit it hard come veto session. I'm hoping that we do have support. A lot of legislators talked to us about that when we were down there. So I still have optimism we're going to make that happen. And as I told the governor's office, you know, the biggest statistic that's pretty glaring on that is in the next 20 years, 70% of the farmland in this state will change ownership. And I think we want to be on the proactive side to do what we can to try to keep it in the family so that they don't have this huge tax burden that they have to sell a portion of the land just to pay the taxes. So we're all behind that and going to work it aggressively all the way into veto session.
3: And you told us last month, really, you're working for the future.
2: Absolutely. I keep telling that to our kids. A lot of the work that we're doing in Springfield and Washington, D.C. is for the next generation, as well as the present. Hopefully we get it right and we can see us in that generational transfer, try to keep it within our families if possible.
3: So anything else in Springfield before we talk about federal?
2: We continue to work Springfield. We've got to develop stronger relationships with a number of the people in charge. And we're still trying to figure out how you thread that needle through some of the caucuses. Hopefully we're going to get some of these adopted legislators to the farms this summer so that they have a better understanding and appreciation to see what we're all about. So we work that not only at the state level, but at the federal level as well.
3: And in D.C., as you mentioned, Farm Bill made it through the House, hoping for some markup perhaps this week in the Senate?
2: Yeah, that's what we're being told. I hope that happens. Fingers crossed. I talked to Rebecca Barnett here about a week ago and said, what does it look like? And they say they're still going to push forward on it. So Senator Thune is somewhat in control of this. So we'll see when he schedules floor time, but it's got to get out of the Ag Committee first and then to the floor. And our fingers crossed, we have a bill that is somewhat alike the House, but we also know the real battle is going to be in conference committee. And we've got to be attuned of who gets appointed to that conference committee because we've got a lot at stake from crop insurance to Prop 12 and probably even the SNAP program. We hear a lot of chatter from our two senators, Senator Duckworth, Senator Durbin, about the importance of the SNAP program in this bill. So we've got a long way to go to get to the finish line. Going to have some serious conversations. We'll be back out in D.C. right after the 4th for the Council of Presidents. President's meeting. If it hasn't got to the floor at that point in time, we'll be twisting some arms as we're out there working with legislators.
3: If we get a permanent farm bill, what could that do, like a domino effect for the farm economy?
2: Well, right now, we're looking for positive signs. I'm hearing from a lot of producers the concerns they have is sub $4 corn, sub $11 beans. We haven't seen a reset on the input costs. It's a challenging time. And we're going to take that message to the Secretary of Ag, as well as the President. I think he was in Wisconsin a couple weeks ago. You heard from the farm community there. His comment was, in 90 days, you're going to see a reversal of these trends. And as you know, over the weekend, they've reached a tentative agreement in the Iran conflict. So maybe that will mean that we're going to see a reset in commodity prices, a reset in fertilizer, and a reset in fuel prices. So we're hopeful on that, but we're trying to do what we can as an organization to bring notice to a number of these issues, because it's tough when it comes to the bottom line right now.
1: 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Hear the complete conversation with President Nelson later this morning on RFD Today. Back with more in a moment.
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0: 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I'm DeLos Yonke. Latest numbers from Ag Statistics show little change in corn condition across the country. 68% good to excellent is one percentage point better than last week. We were at 72 this time a year ago. 26% of the crops rated fair, and 6% is either poor or very poor. The Illinois number is right around there at 66%.

0: As for soybeans, nationwide number 66% good to excellent. That's a 1 percentage point improvement from last week. 28% is rated fair. 6% is either poor or very poor. Illinois at 61. Indiana at 62. Iowa, 77. Minnesota, as of Sunday, at 80. And Nebraska, still plenty dry, at 55. Not a lot of folks in Illinois aren't so dry anymore after last week's conditions. Topsoil moisture in Illinois is rated 28% surplus, 57% adequate, 11% short, and 4% very short. Subsoil is rated 20% surplus, 63% adequate, 13% short, and 4% very short. And with a lot of folks, more rain and maybe even a lot more rain coming middle of this week. Lee Elliott's Farm Week Crop Watcher in Jasper County visited with our Colin Shope.
1: The last couple years have been relatively close. We kind of had that early window in April that some guys jumped on, took advantage of. The one thing that we're seeing this year that in last year compared to last year, there was a lot of wet area in west, southwest, or southeast Jasper County that was battling replant. Our Jasper County Fair rolls in this coming week. So at that fair last year, there was a lot of farmers yet that were either trying to get wheat cut. It was all coming at once, and they were still trying to get some replants done from the drown out, from the wet weather, the wet stretch that we had. So there is a lot of similarities. Of course, there's some differences, but just like every other year. But as far as similarity, last couple years, parts of the county were wrapped up post-season applications. This year, I don't know if the corn is quite as far along. Last year, you know, during fair, we were looking at the possibility that corn fungicide was going to start relatively not long after fair. And this year, things changed quite a bit. And we could very well see some stuff tasseling here in a couple weeks. Just depends on how the heat units develop and how Mother Nature keeps coming.
0: Farm Week Crop Watcher Lee Elliott in Jasper County visiting with our Colin Shope yesterday. And, yeah, what's coming is it seems so nice. Highs in the 70s, lows in the 50s, not too shabby. But another system's on the way. What's going to happen when it gets here? Kevin Leidy out of Champaign, meteorologist WCIA-TV, was on RFD Profit Watch yesterday.
2: Wednesday has potential to be a fairly high-end severe weather event through parts of Illinois, and especially even to central Illinois right now. The Storm Prediction Center has already their enhanced risk out. I mean, it is center cut right through the middle of Illinois.

0: kind of a winter pattern, which is kind of weird to kind of talk about, obviously, in June. Mm. But then that's going to meet up with the spring-like warm and moist air from the Gulf, and those two colliding right over the middle of Illinois on Wednesday. So you've got the thermodynamics, which is basically the instability and the warmth, the moisture starts to coming in, but the upper air dynamics that are co-aligning and just kind of making, and for lack of a better term, but the perfect storm.
1: Yeah.
0: Wednesday has that potential. But as always, you have to kind of wait and see how things play out, because there are going to be kind of some morning storms that come through. Sometimes that can deplete the atmosphere of some of the better ingredients. We lose some of the instability. But if that clears out and you get the sun to come back out and things heat back up, there's going to be a high likelihood for tornadoes and wind damage across the state again on Wednesday. So be paying attention for sure.
1: Kevin Leidy in Champaign, certainly listen to local forecasts. I was just looking at the National Weather Service in Lincoln. You look at the Peoria forecast, which as of yesterday was suggesting that new rainfall amounts tomorrow could be between an inch or two. That's during the day Wednesday. But then when you looked at the Springfield forecast, Wednesday was saying quarter to a half inch possible, and then maybe half to three quarters Wednesday night. So we'll definitely be watching to see what comes our way midweek. By the way, a little more from Ag Statistics. The nation's wheat crop is rated 27% good to excellent. That's actually a 2 percentage point improvement from the previous week. The Illinois number is at 75% good to excellent. But you look out west, none of the Kansas crops rated excellent. 57% is considered either poor or very poor. While Nebraska's 86% poor to very poor, Oklahoma 61%, and Texas 65% poor to very poor. Awfully bad conditions for wheat. Wonder if it's going to also mean a tough start to their corn crop. And check out the story on our website, farmweeknow.com. The headline, Illinois distributes first $25 million to local pharmacies to help them compete through last year's Prescription Drug Affordability Act, with pharmacies in 94 Illinois counties. 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
2: With the RFD Ag Market Summary for this Tuesday morning, I'm Jim Taylor. Corn, beans, and Chicago wheat all finishing Monday higher. July corn closing 415 and a half, up 2 3/4. September corn up 2 pennies, 422 3/4. And December corn 441 3/4, up 1 1/2. July beans closing 1119 1/4, up 5 3/4. August beans up 4 3/4, 1123 1/2. November beans 1134 3/4, up 2 3/4. July Chicago wheat finishing 589 3/4, up 5 1/4. September wheat up 4 3/4, $6 1/2. December wheat 616 3/4, up 4 3/4. July bean meal 302 even, that's up 70 cents. And July bean oil on Monday 74.37, up 9 cents. Current electronic overnight trading, July corn down 2 1/2, September corn down 2 1/4, and December corn 439 1/2, down 2 1/4. July beans in the overnight down 8 3/4. August beans down 8 1/2. November beans 11 26 1/2, down 8 1/4. July wheat in the overnight down 1 3/4. September wheat down 3 1/4. December wheat 6 13 1/2, down 3 1/4. Outside markets this morning, August Brent crude oil down $1.69, $81.48. The August gold contract up $13.90, $43.65.50. Livestock trade for Monday, August feeders 361.55, up 412. September feeders up 497, 359.52. June live cattle 250.62, up 75 cents. August live cattle up 207, 243.25. July lean hogs 96.57, down 87 cents. August lean hogs 95.77, down 57 cents. Illinois direct barrels and gilts trading $2 higher on Monday, 51.261. 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
3: This is early morning weather report for Tuesday from meteorologist Paul Otto for listeners on the RFD Radio Network. Just showers arrived today from the north-northwest with pockets of moderate showers by this afternoon as they reach areas east of I-39, and this activity will interrupt our deep blue skies that we've come to enjoy lately. And then we follow that up with a much larger system tomorrow, bringing with it a level 2 and level 3 threat out of 5, all depending on your location. bring scattered to numerous severe thunderstorms as we go through the day tomorrow. That will accompany a reinforced shot of cool air, cooler than normal air, with those stronger thunderstorms finding northern and central areas of the state to produce above normal rainfall just from one day alone. Southern Illinois may be left out this time around, with only southeast Illinois possibly catching a piece of the action late tomorrow night, depending on whether or not the activity holds together. And that's all going to be a function of the time of night that it does pass through southeast portions of the state. Behind this cold front, expect a continued swath of below normal temperatures that will stay in place with only maybe some afternoon fair weather cumulus clouds building over northern Illinois from time to time. But this does mean that we do wake to glorious 50s that transition to 60s as we go through the week, and pleasant 70s each afternoon that may reach up to 80 degrees by the start of summer on the 21st. Clouds will increase late this week over far southern portions of the state as we do end the week with showers and thunderstorms going through the deep south that will clip southern Illinois as they ride east and into the southeast U.S. The mid-range forecast for the 20th through the 25th this Saturday, the first day of summer, will be anything but summer-like, only reaching 80 degrees along the Mississippi River. And it looks as though rain will be building in from the central plains to make Sunday a no-go for outside plans. Maybe east or southeast Illinois may be able to squeak through a dry morning on Sunday. This has been Freeze Notice. Meteorologist Paul Otto for the RFT Radio Network.
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5: 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I gotta admit, I'm a guy that's not too techie. I can get in there and find, you know, what I'm looking for very easy, which is great.
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1: That's all the time we have for RFD Illinois.
4: Back then, when I was a sophomore in 1983, this song was it.
1: Oh.
4: One of many for this group. 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My fantasy.
1: That's not One in a Million Girl.
4: No, but that could, that's a good guess. This is Photograph by Def Leppard.
1: Oh, I'm so disappointed.
4: Yeah,
1: when
4: and
1: it goes to the second verse,
4: I'm out of luck, out of love, but then got a photograph picture of.
1: Oh, that would have given it. Yeah, that was a giveaway. Thanks for joining us. I'm Delois Yonke.
4: I'm Rita Frazier. Have a great day.

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0: Mitch Anthony here with today's Daily Dose. As a youth, I was in love with the game of basketball. It became quite apparent to me early on that I would have to make up in desire what I lacked in natural talent. There were players that could run faster and jump higher than I, so I put my emphasis on working harder than they. Our team won a city championship, and our coach gathered the team together to congratulate us. He said he decided to give out an individual award, the Mr. Hustle Award. I flushed with proud embarrassment as he called my name. The lesson was not lost on me. My coach had given out no Mr. Talent Award or Most Valuable Player Award. He rewarded desire. Diving after loose balls had paid off after all. Jeffrey Archer wrote, "Never be frightened by those you assume have more talent than you do, because in the end, energy will prevail. 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Energy and no talent, and you are a prince. Talent and no energy, and you will be a pauper." 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
1: 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We'll have Owen Goodman from 6 to 8. 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

0: This is severe weather season. Severe thunderstorms and tornadoes can develop rapidly. 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
1: It's Rachel Platten and Fight Song, and it's Liz and Chris back together again the way the universe wants it.
2: Well, they made me come back.
1: Well, there's that. What is it? It's Tuesday morning, although to Liz it feels like a Monday, but we have the Tuesday birthday list coming up in about 10 minutes. Now it's the Chainsmokers and Closer.

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1: It's time to get on the telly to call up Deal and Deli, Delmar Mills at Heck Chevrolet Vandalia, and away we go. 1-618-283-0381, and we will be with delightful, delicious, the sugar-free Delmar Mills of the Hills. Delmar the Thrill Mills will be with us right precisely exactly now. Or maybe now.
2: Good morning, Heck Chevrolet Vandalia.
1: Good morning, Delmar Mills at Heck Chevrolet Vandalia. How are you this nice, fine, brisky morning?
2: I'm good. What a beautiful morning, isn't it?
1: It's a beautiful morning. Nice and cool and crisp and...
2: Don't get much better. Yesterday was like that. Yesterday was absolutely a beautiful day. A lot of people were getting out and about. Same thing this morning. All the neighbors were out walking around this morning and enjoying the weather. Good for them.
1: Well, Delmar, I've got some information for you. Delmar, here's something that you probably didn't know. Have you ever smoked cigarettes?
2: Have I?
1: Yeah.
2: Oh, yeah. Yeah, I used to.
1: Well, cigarette smoking for the Europeans had to start somewhere. So when Spanish explorers brought tobacco to Europe from the Americas, one of them demonstrated smoking in his hometown. His neighbors were frightened to see him exhaling smoke because it seemed demonic. Later, the Spanish Inquisition threw him in prison for 7 years for smoking.
2: Really? Seems a little excessive, doesn't it?
1: Well, think of it from the view back then. There's smoke coming out of you. Oh, no, the devil's in there cooking your insides.
2: They considered that disturbing the peace pipe. You know what I mean? So they're like, well, you're arrested for disturbing the peace pipe, buddy. But, you can't do anything, seems like, anymore. Or maybe we get by with too much. I don't know. It's one or the other. But what a beautiful day. I love stuff like this. You get this weather, and it's just, you know, you walk outside, and it just, you feel like doing things, you know, Jimmy. It's just so comfortable, and we got the doors open this morning, just absolutely beautiful, beautiful weather inside, and puts a smile on everybody's face, just like a new Chevrolet.
1: That's got a smell I like, fresh new car smell.
2: Yeah, exactly. And, you know, we were just sitting there talking. We got a Chevy Colorado in here on our showroom floor. So if you want to stop in and take a look at it and sit in the crew cab to see, you know, how roomy the interior is of that, it's kind of cool. I was just sitting there talking to a gentleman about that. And, you know, how big he said, boy, the Trail Boss is, you can sure see the difference in the Trail Boss versus, you know, just the LT Colorado, can't you? I said, yeah, you can. You know, just got a little bit taller stance. You know, and they've still got that powerful engine in there, so you can pull some stuff if you need to and all that good stuff. But this one in particular, we put steps on it, so it makes it a little bit easier to get in and out of. And then we've also got full-size pickup trucks over there across the road, massive amounts of money off of those. So if you're in the market for a half-ton pickup truck, please stop down here and take a look. I mean, I'm talking some serious cash off there, which is what makes it so affordable for us all. And so stop down and take a look. We've got a good selection of them over there to choose from, too. So whether it be the LT, or we've even got them with the custom package, which is going to be maybe a little bit smaller radio screen, but you're still going to get that 5.3-liter V8 engine. And you're going to get a really cool-looking truck with the custom. It's got the blacked-out wheels, and you can still get the spray-in bed liner and all that, which a lot of people like the spray-in bed liner, you know, we get from the factory. It's kind of cool because it's really ready to go. I mean, you put your bed topper on the back if you need one just to kind of secure things. I've got one on my trucks, why I bring that up. It's kind of nice, you know, just like if I got my golf clubs back there or something like that, I can lock the tailgate. You just push the remote, you know, lock. And when it locks your doors, locks your tailgate, too. I kind of like that. It gives you some well-needed bed space back there for lots of storage room. So moving around new Traverses yesterday.
3: Maybe.
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1: Delmar.
2: Yep, Tuesday, buddy.
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0: Rick Springfield, Jesse's Girl, and it's Liz and Chris. It is a Tuesday morning, time for the Tuesday Dirt, and here's Liz.
1: All right, well, Chris Evans is reprising his role as Captain America in Avengers Secret Wars. He has not said exactly what his role is, but he joins Robert Downey Jr., who rejoined the franchise as Dr. Doom,
2: okay,
1: which means America's butt is back.
2: Oh.
1: And Jelly Roll has filed for divorce from his wife of 10 years, Bunny XO. A friend says the divorce was mutual and private, and the breakup actually happened last month.
2: Oh.
1: And Tyra Banks has filed a lawsuit against Netflix for their portrayal of her in the docuseries Reality Check, Inside America's Next Top Model. The lawsuit claims Netflix just used 16 minutes of her three-hour interview to, quote, support a false and defamatory narrative. Tyra claims she didn't know that Shandy would classify what happened to her as assault and wasn't given an opportunity to respond to claims that she didn't reach out to Miss J. Alexander after his stroke.
2: Wow.
1: Because she didn't. Mm. And that's your dirt.
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6: I'm Isaac Isringhausen, taking a look at your WPMB forecast. 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Today, we'll see a 50% chance of showers and thunderstorms between 11 and 4 with a high of 78. Tonight, a slight chance of showers and thunderstorms before 7 with a low of 55. For tomorrow, Wednesday, we'll see a slight chance of showers and thunderstorms between 8 and noon with a high of 87. She'll say yes when you surprise her with a gorgeous ring from Weber's Jewelry in Totopolis. When your heart is sure, be sure to check out Weber's Jewelry on Main Street in Totopolis.
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0: It's Liz and Chris coming up in 7 minutes, why our phones are bad for us. Now it's Benson Boone.

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0: It's Somber and back to friends, and it's Liz and Chris.
1: All right, Chris, you might have heard America's about to turn 250 years old.
0: I did hear something about that.
1: That is incredible.
0: Yeah, yeah.
1: I mean, when you think about it, we're just babies, seriously. But it's pretty cool. They are going to bury an America time capsule.
0: Uh-huh.
1: It's not going to be opened until July 4th, 2276. So in another 250 years, I definitely won't be here. But they're asking people what they should put in the capsule. Now, they can't put anything that spoils, like American pie.
0: Oh, yeah.
1: Well, you can't put that in there. That wouldn't make sense. So here are some suggestions they've been getting. An iPhone 17. That makes sense.
0: Yeah.
1: Artwork, essays, a Coke bottle.
0: Yeah.
1: I think an iced coffee cup.
0: Oh.
1: Yeah, the future is going to need it. Trust me.
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0: Oh, good. That is from the movie K-pop Demon Hunters, and Golden. That song won a Grammy Award this year, and the movie itself won an Oscar for Animated Film of the Year. If you have not seen K-pop Demon Hunters, this is a great summertime movie to watch. The soundtrack is great, the animation is terrific, and the story is really, really good. 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
2: I'm Isaac Isringhausen, taking a look at your WPMB forecast. For today, it's brought to you by Weber's Jewelry in Totopolis. Today, we'll see a 50% chance of showers and thunderstorms between 11 and 4 with a high of 78. Tonight, a slight chance of showers and thunderstorms before 7 with a low of 55. For tomorrow, Wednesday, we'll see a slight chance of showers and thunderstorms between 8 and noon with a high of 87. She'll say yes when you surprise her with a gorgeous ring from Weber's Jewelry in Totopolis. When your heart is sure, be sure to check out Weber's Jewelry on Main Street in Totopolis.
3: Take a step back in time this weekend. It's a grand levee on the grounds of the Vandalia State House. 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It's a grand levee this Friday and Saturday on the grounds of the Vandalia State House. I-70 Media and the City of Vandalia would like to remind everyone to shop local throughout 2026. 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

0: So good. That is music from The Weeknd and Save Your Tears. Now, the World Cup is going on right now, and it's been fun watching the news and really watching the news about the people from Europe or Japan visiting the United States for the very first time and how they're loving it. They can't believe places like Bucky's or Walmart. They're a little overwhelmed. And then they bring some of their culture to us, too, like the Japanese people. When they watch a game, if they've gone to the game, they carry these blue bags and they actually pick up trash after the game to leave the stadium better than it was before. I mean, their culture, gotta love it. It's been inspiring.
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5: I'm Isaac Gisringhausen, taking a look at your WPMB forecast. 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Today, we'll see a 50% chance of showers and thunderstorms between 11 and 4 with a high of 78. Tonight, a slight chance of showers and thunderstorms before 7 with a low of 55. For tomorrow, Wednesday, we'll see a slight chance of showers and thunderstorms between 8 and noon with a high of 87. She'll say yes when you surprise her with a gorgeous ring from Weber's Jewelry in Totopolis. When your heart is sure, be sure to check out Weber's Jewelry on Main Street in Totopolis.
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7: Take a step back in time this weekend. 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
0: Are playing your favorites back to back, some great music for the workday, the music that you can share with your coworkers. Thank you for listening. How about some Justin Bieber right now and Daisies?

0: Gotta love it, share, and believe. Hey, the first official day of summer is coming up on Sunday along with Father's Day. If you need to keep that energy bill down, get a bucket of ice, put a fan in front of it, and blow that air. It will help keep your place a little cooler.
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0: is a great performance from Teddy Swims, Lose Control. Now, apparently he brought the house down at the American Music Awards about a month ago. I got to go back and watch that. He's got that voice that just grabs your heart immediately. On the way, some Journey and Kelly Clarkson.
1: City of Vandalia invites everyone to come out to the Grand Levee going on this Saturday. 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
1: This is severe weather season. Severe thunderstorms and tornadoes can develop rapidly. And WKRV and WPME will keep you informed when severe weather is a possibility. 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

0: That is music from Taylor Swift at the Fate of Ophelia, quickly becoming one of her biggest hits of all time. Now, Taylor is getting married next month. There's a lot of rumors out there. We're not exactly sure. And are these rumors started on purpose to distract people? And then she's going to fly off and get married somewhere else. It is quite possible. Rumor has it she's going to get married at Madison Square Garden, but we'll see. I'm Andrea Jackson. We've got the latest in tech trends. This is great. A blueberry-sized ingestible sensor takes temperature from inside the body that's more accurate than an oral or forehead thermometer. The possible uses include fertility tracking and monitoring people under anesthesia. So this is all because of amazing technology, and that's really where the tech is making a huge difference in the medical field. It's fascinating. That is the latest in tech trends. We will have more tomorrow.
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4: I'm Isaac Isringhausen, taking a look at your WPNB forecast. 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Today, we'll see a 50% chance of showers and thunderstorms between 11 and 4 with a high of 78. Tonight, a slight chance of showers and thunderstorms before 7 with a low of 55. For tomorrow, Wednesday, we'll see a slight chance of showers and thunderstorms between 8 and noon with a high of 87. She'll say yes when you surprise her with a gorgeous ring from Weber's Jewelry in Totopolis. When your heart is sure, be sure to check out Weber's Jewelry on Main Street in Totopolis.
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0: of that one, Shaboozy, the follow-up to the bar song. That is good news. You might be taking a road trip this coming weekend for the summer. First official day of summer is on Sunday, along with Father's Day on Sunday. So I want to encourage you to keep it right here because we play the hits. We play the music that helps those miles go by a little bit faster. On the way, some NSYNC and Belinda Carlisle.
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2: Take a step back in time this weekend. It's a grand levee on the grounds of the Vandalia State House. 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

0: much, much more. For schedule updates, check out the Vandalia State House Facebook page. It's the Grand Levee this Friday and Saturday on the grounds of the Vandalia State House. I-70 Media and Heck Chevrolet would like to remind everyone to shop local throughout 2026. 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

0: I'm Mike Skidringhausen with News Center. We have a chance of showers and storms today and tonight. Our forecast for today calls for a chance of showers and thunderstorms during the day today with a high of 78. Winds from the southwest will gust about 20 miles per hour. Then we'll see a chance of showers and storms tonight with a low of 55. Meanwhile, we are still looking at the potential for severe weather late on Wednesday night. The National Weather Service in St. Louis says a cold front will drop into the region Wednesday, bringing showers and storms to the area. The primary threat timing will be Wednesday afternoon into evening. All hazards are possible with any severe thunderstorms that develop, including damaging winds, large hail, and a strong tornado. The Vandalia City Council has tabled a decision on a potential street closure for an August Pride event. At Monday's Vandalia City Council meeting, one of the items on the agenda was a resolution authorizing a road closure for the 2026 This and That Pride event on August 22nd. The request made by Karen Becker was for Gallatin Street between 4th and 5th Streets to be closed from 10 a.m. to 10 p.m. on that day. The Pride event would be from 12 p.m. to 8 p.m. and this would allow 2 hours beforehand for setup and 2 hours after for teardown and cleanup. This and That has held Pride events in the last few years on North 5th Street in front of their former location. The Vandalia City Council started off with Alderman Ken Hubler making a motion to vote against the matter and Alderman Russ Stunkel seconding that motion. When discussion began, Hubler said he took issue with a specific activity that he says took place during last year's Pride event.
1: Pride event last year had a drag show. That crossed the line on me. There's nobody that can convince me that a drag show is child-friendly. And I would appreciate if they would not have a drag show in their event. I can't stop it. We'll be sued. But I'm just saying that. I just want to get that off my mind.
0: And Alderman Andy Lester indicated that he would be a no vote on the matter.
2: I'm not comfortable with it either. I don't understand why we have to close a road to celebrate your choices in life. I don't know why we can't just all operate as Americans. What you do is what you do and go forward. I'm voting no. I'm telling you. I'm not going to. We're closing the main street downtown for the event.
0: Alderman Brett Brosman said that he was concerned that they may not have checked with all the businesses potentially affected on Gallatin Street.
3: Well, okay, when we closed 5th Street, they indicated to us that they talked to all the neighboring businesses and nobody had a problem with it. I wonder if the same courtesy has been given to our main drag through the city of, Gallatin Street, that they're asking to close it down at 10 a.m. where there are other businesses that the street's going to be closed while they're open for business. That's why I'm going to be a no vote.
0: And Alderman Steve Barker stated that he has received many messages from his constituents saying that they were against the event.
4: We're all elected officials here, so we got to listen to our constituents. And I've had a lot of calls and emails the last few days. And I've got to listen to my constituents, and they're all no.
0: Meanwhile, City Attorney Ryan Connor gave the City Council his opinion, telling them why they previously set a precedent on such events.
5: What's before you really is a request for a street closure. I want to open with the analysis here as to whether or not this is a First Amendment issue hinges on whether or not this is a public forum. So if the street is a public forum, and I'm going to just preface this with, we'll give away the ending, it is, in fact, a public forum. To the extent that it wasn't, we have made it a public forum. I am not aware of a single instance of the denial of a street closure. We've delayed them a couple of times, but we've never, as far as I can tell, denied a street closure. And so I think what would happen to flesh out that analysis of we'll get sued, but you probably would have been sued either way. I don't expect, to Alderman Barker's point, I don't expect you to just stop listening to your constituents because you might get sued. However, in this instance, I want to call your attention to the idea that I do think that this would be viewed as a public forum. And because it's a public forum, you cannot regulate the type of speech that goes on inside that public forum.
0: There was some discussion about potentially amending the time of the street closure until a bit later in the day, but Hubler and Stunkel ultimately pulled back on their motions, and the city council agreed to table the matter until they could get further information. It would be expected that the matter would be discussed on the agenda for the Vandalia City Council meeting held on July 6th. This evening will be an opportunity for folks to get more information on geothermal coming to Vandalia. The public meeting will be held at 6 p.m. this evening at Kaskaskia College Vandalia campus. Kyle Smith with Supplied Energy of Greenville says that community geothermal has worked in other places, places much larger than Vandalia.
6: New York City is coming on pretty hot and heavy with a thermal energy network. Downtown Chicago, there's a town in Massachusetts, just outside of Boston as well, and Vandalia, Illinois. And I do want to thank the city council and mayor for trusting us and working with us on this. And with hard work, we were awarded the grant and looking to go into phase two on the project.
0: And he says working with it in much larger cities, they are confident of it being able to work here.
6: You're shifting energy from over here to over there. And if you think about the best way to move energy, it's through water. And so heat is energy. And whether we're placing that heat in the ground or bringing it up back out of the ground, it's the most efficient way to share that energy.
0: Again, the meeting is at 6 p.m. this evening at Kaskaskia College Vandalia campus, and the public is invited and encouraged to attend with any questions. You can also learn more information or get signed up at VandaliaGeothermal.com. 2026 will likely be a record year for tornadoes in Illinois, but the impact on electricity costs may not be known for months. The National Weather Service confirmed at least 20 tornadoes in Illinois last week. The Illinois State climatologist Trent Ford of the University of Illinois said that the state's 130 tornadoes confirmed this year before the event of last Wednesday and Thursday ranked third all time.
7: It is very possible, if not likely, that these events pushed us to the top of that list.
0: Ford said that Illinois has had 147 tornado reports this year, and Indiana has had 37. Jim Chilson of the Citizens Utility Board said it's too early to tell if storm damages could lead to higher electricity rates. Chilson said utilities have already spent a considerable amount of customer money modernizing their distribution systems using a formula rate system that was not kind to customers. The U.S. House of Representatives has passed a legislation sponsored by Congresswoman Mary Miller aimed at strengthening oversight of federal child care assistance programs and cracking down on fraud. Katrina Baker has the story.
8: Speaking on the House floor, Miller urged support for H.R. 7726, the Stop Child Care Scams Act, saying the measure aligns with efforts by President Donald Trump's administration to rid the federal government of waste, fraud, and abuse.
9: The Stop Child Care Scams Act builds on those actions by enforcing program integrity to ensure every state is compliant with federal requirements.
8: Miller argued that the Child Care and Development Block Grant Program has long been vulnerable to improper payments and fraud. Citing a 2020 report from the Government Accountability Office, she said there were an estimated $325 million in improper payments nationwide during fiscal year 2019.
9: The block grant has been identified as a federal program at risk for improper payments.
8: I'm Katrina Barker.
0: We'll have obituary information coming up.
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0: Memorial services for 88-year-old Gary E. Stein of Vandalia will be held on Saturday at 3 p.m. at Miller Funeral Home in Vandalia. Visitation will be held 1 hour prior to the service from 2 to 3 p.m. on Saturday. Also at the funeral home, a private burial will be held at a later date. Once again, that is funeral services for 88-year-old Gary E. Stein of Vandalia. We'll have sports coming up.
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0: In sports, after an 8-3 showing in Missouri last week, Brownstown St. Elmo girls basketball is close to home this week for the SIBC shootout in Effingham and began play going 2-1 on Monday. The Lady Bombers drew T-Town for their first matchup of the day and suffered a 47-32 loss to the Wooden Shoes before they bounced back in their second game, grabbing a 40-36 win over fellow National Trail Conference school, Neoga. The Lady Bombers wrapped up their day facing another larger school opponent, picking up a 42-33 win over Centralia. BSC will play another three games today, facing Lutheran Southern at 9:20, before taking on St. Joe Ogden at 11:50, and wrapping up their day, taking on Carterville at 3:10. The Sanibel Brownstown Eagles boys basketball team continued its busy month of June on Monday, going 1-2 at the Greenville University shootout. The Eagles started the day with a 40-33 loss to Maryville Christian and a 61-36 loss to Calhoun before ending the day with a 33-28 victory over Villa Grove. The Eagles will return to GU for a shootout today before wrapping up their summer at the second Vandalia shootout on June 23rd and 24th. The College Baseball World Series will continue today. At 1 p.m., West Virginia and Troy will match up for the second time in the College World Series in an elimination game. Then at 6 p.m., Georgia will take on Texas. We'll have the broadcast of both games on 104.7 FM, 102.7 FM, WPMB, available streaming at VandaliaRadio.com and on the Vandalia radio app. We'll have our forecast coming up.
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0: Forecast for today, we'll see a chance of showers and thunderstorms with a high of 78. Tonight, a slight chance of showers and thunderstorms with a low of 55. For tomorrow, Wednesday, we'll see a slight chance of showers and thunderstorms in the morning with a high of 87.
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0: and he needs to be good, obviously. But we have guys who, you know, haven't thrown yet who are more than capable. In the end, it's going to be a deal where guys just got to do what it is that they are capable of. Not to be cliche, but it's like, you got to have your A stuff, right? And then let the game tell you what happens, but be convicted, throw your best bolts. If you're a guy that's 94, you need to be 94 or 95, right? Like, I expect them to perform well.
1: If there were any nerves or talk of you guys being the underdog or anything like that, is that gone by the time you get to your third game?
0: I would think so. I mean, if they come out and free and are playing, and we need to be good in the beginning of the game. We haven't been great in the beginning of these games. But that's going to be something that if we do that, then we'll be in the best position come the last three innings of the game when it's money time.
1: Jimmy Janicki has become a household name this week for everybody in America who watches college baseball. What can you say about him and how he's sort of carried you guys and how he's taking on this moment in the spotlight?
0: He just handles it like a pro, the pro that he is or will be, you know. He has fun with it. He doesn't take himself too serious. He's the same kid. Like, there's no ego within it. And everybody can see the baseball part. That's not hard to spot. And people have known he's a dude even before he became, like, mega dude. It's good to have that level of player in your program because I think it attracts other people eventually, too. Great players want to play with great players, and we certainly have one of the best in college baseball.
1: Lastly, how's Stephen Meyer doing?
0: He's in the lineup, so he better be doing well. We're going to roll with him. We saw enough in the beginning of preparation to put him out there, and so I'm not going to try to reinvent the wheel. I saw enough to believe that he can go be the best version of himself, and now his job is to go out there and have fun and do it, and hopefully health stays on a positive front for him.
1: Coach, thanks. Good luck.
0: Hey, thank you, guys.
1: John, back to you.
2: And appreciate Skylar Mead helping us out with our injury report. Yeah, Stephen Meyer injured, appeared what appeared to be either an ankle or a knee going after a fly ball the other day on Sunday. And then as he was trying to beat out an infield ground ball, he pulled up lame again and had to be pulled from the game, but he is in the lineup today, so that is indeed good news for the Trojans. Injury report presented by Chandler Conway. When injuries sideline you, their team helps Nebraskans get back in the game. When we return to Omaha, it'll be our national anthem, starting lineups, and first pitch in about 15 minutes. West Virginia and Troy. 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
2: Don't mean to sound like a broken record, but it is a beautiful day once again here in Omaha. We'll have temperatures in the 80s, and the wind conditions right now, flags are very still. We'll get a full update on the forecast because things are going to be changing just a little bit as we transition into evening and our night game tonight between Georgia and Texas. 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

0: That is Olivia Dean and Man I Need. News anchor Bill Ritter shared a major update with his viewers during Friday's broadcast of Eyewitness News on ABC 7 in New York. The longtime anchor announced that his time anchoring the network had come to an end as his doctors recently diagnosed him with early stage Alzheimer's disease. He said, "I'm not a stranger to this disease." He said, "My dad died with it in June of 1998. I have since been active in the fight to stop Alzheimer's, and I will continue doing that." I saw the broadcast. Mr. Ritter is facing this with inspiring strength. All our best to Bill Ritter. 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
7: I'm Ice Gisringhausen, taking a look at your WPMB forecast. 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Tonight, we'll see a slight chance of showers and thunderstorms before 7, with a low of 55. For tomorrow, Wednesday, we'll see a slight chance of showers and thunderstorms between 8 and noon, with a high of 87. Wednesday night, we'll see showers and thunderstorms likely before 4, with a low of 67. She'll say yes when you surprise her with a gorgeous ring from Weber's Jewelry. When your heart is sure, be sure to check out Weber's Jewelry on Main Street in Totopolis.
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0: That's Corey Hart and Sunglasses at Night. 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
11: 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It's brought to you by Kids Plumbing and Septic in Vandalia. 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All school-age children invited to pick up a free lunch every Wednesday and Friday from 11 to 11:30 in Vandalia. It'll be at the Rozier Park Gazebo at Chauvenier. It'll be at the Township Building. For more information, contact Debbie Warner, 217-690-3799. Charter's Patio in downtown Vandalia. On Wednesday, we'll have Owen Goodman from 6 to 8. Friday from 11:30 to 1 will be Kristen and Murphy from the Flints. Friday from 6 to 9 will be Hookie. And on Saturday from 7 to 10 will be Deja Voodoo. Vandalia State House will have the ham and bean dinner on Friday from 5 to 7. Grand LeBay will be on Saturday from 10 to 4. 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
3: I'm Ice Gisringhausen taking a look at your WPMB forecast. For tonight, it's brought to you by Weber's Jewelry in Totopolis. Tonight, we'll see a slight chance of showers and thunderstorms before 7 with a low of 55. For tomorrow, Wednesday, we'll see a slight chance of showers and thunderstorms between 8 and noon with a high of 87. Wednesday night, we'll see showers and thunderstorms likely before 4 with a low of 67. She'll say yes when you surprise her with a gorgeous ring from Weber's Jewelry. When your heart is sure, be sure to check out Weber's Jewelry on Main Street in Totopolis.
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5: This is severe weather season. Severe thunderstorms and tornadoes can develop rapidly. At WKRV and WPME, we'll keep you informed when severe weather is a possibility. 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We'll bring you the latest forecasts from the National Weather Service and current radar reports. 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